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5: The top stories this hour. Hampshire's chief constable says the officers who arrested Henry Novak before he died in handcuffs have been taken off frontline policing duties. One of the four involved has already resigned. The 18-year-old was falsely accused of racism by his Sikh attacker in Southampton in December, who's since been jailed. Alexis Boones reiterated his apology to the student's family.
6: When you watch that video, it's a total tragedy. The reason I want to be really clear here today is that we are apologising and have apologised for the fact that Henry was arrested and that he was handcuffed at that time, and we're very sorry for that.
5: The police watchdog's urging people not to speculate over Henry Novak's murder, saying discussing it risks prejudicing the investigation. The government says it intends to make reforms following a review into concerns over anti-Semitism in the NHS. Lord Mann's found some Jewish patients and staff feel the need to hide their religious identity. MI5 is warning spies from China could be posing as recruitment agents to trick British officials into giving them state secrets. The Five Eyes group, which the UK is part of, alleges the country could use sites like LinkedIn to advertise fake jobs. China's previously denied allegations of spying. There are calls for parents to be given more guidance on the safe use of baby slings. Experts at Durham University want people to be better educated on the potential dangers. Ellen Lithgow is from the charity The Lullaby Trust.
7: We know that parents and carers kind of use slings and carriers for a number of reasons, but we know that they're not always used safely. And the risk of these accidents happening, we think, appear to be greatest when a baby's airway's blocked. And that's why it's really important that families read the latest guidance on how to safely use slings and carriers.
5: US actor Shia LaBeouf has pleaded guilty to battery charges after he punched people outside a bar in New Orleans in February. And Arina Sabalenka says she fell into a dark hole mentally after her French Open tennis exit. The world number one went out in the quarterfinals. From Sky News, I'm Laura Safe.
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5: Top stories this hour. The leader of the police watchdog wants people to stop speculating about Henry Novak's murder, saying it could prejudice the investigation. The 18-year-old died in handcuffs after being stabbed, having been falsely accused of racism by his Sikh attacker in Southampton in December. The officers who arrested Mr. Novak have been taken off frontline policing duties. Southampton MP Satvir Kaur says anti-Sikh hate crime has risen.
6: In this country, we don't do collective punishment. One person's evil act does not represent an entire community, but there's particular individuals that are looking to penalise entire communities who are really scared and worried right now.
5: Reviews found some Jewish patients and staff feel the need to hide their religious identity. The head of a review into anti-Semitism in the health service is calling on the NHS to be an inclusive employer. The US State Department's announced that Israel and Lebanon have agreed to bringing in a ceasefire. Tehran says any agreement is contingent on an end to the fighting between Hezbollah and in Lebanon and the Israeli military. Hundreds of women with ovarian cancer are to be offered a new treatment after it was approved use by NHS England. A significant proportion with the disease are diagnosed at a later stage, meaning it's harder to treat. It's the first ovarian cancer treatment in 20 years for the health service. Victoria Clare's from the charity Overcome.
7: This treatment gives hope and quality of life and length of life to people at point of platinum resistance. So when the treatments that are available previously were just not working. But also, it actually gives hope to the whole community.
5: Travellers on the London Underground are being warned to expect disruption again. Members of the RMT union are taking part in a tube strike over a four-day working week. And Molly Mae Hague and Tommy Fury have had their second baby. The reality TV stars had their first daughter called Bambi in January 2023. From Sky News, I'm Laura.

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6: Their top stories this hour. Parents in Wales are pushing for hospitals to do more for families coping with baby loss, calling for the introduction of memory boxes. The boxes, which are filled with keepsakes like teddy bears and certificates of life, give grieving families something tangible to hold on to. At a Cardiff workshop, parents have been telling us how these simple gestures could bring comfort during their darkest moments. Jude says a memory box would have helped her through her grief.
7: And we were left in limbo, really. There was nothing really to recognise that I had been pregnant, that we were expecting a baby.
6: We've asked the Welsh Government to comment. Four men have been jailed after a violent clash in Swansea left three people needing hospital treatment for stab wounds. Officers rushed to St Helens Road in Sandfields last September, where they discovered a group fighting with knives. They'll all serve between 21 and 39 months. Sir Keir Starmer's accusing Nigel Farage of exploiting a teenager's murder when the Reform UK leader said this in a self-shot video.
8: I suggest the rest of us respond to this with pure, cold rage.
6: The Prime Minister's still calling it unforgivable. Protests followed in Southampton on Tuesday night. It's after Henry Novak was handcuffed as he lay dying when he was falsely accused by his Sikh killer of racism. RNLI crews are urging us to take care in the water after seven people were rescued and three lives saved over the bank holiday. Among them was a rescue at Three Cliffs Bay, where a rip current dragged several adults and children out to sea. One man needed oxygen on the beach. And former Love Island star Olivia Attwood's among the lineup for the upcoming series of Celebrity Gogglebox. She'll appear on the long-running TV show, which returns to screens tomorrow.
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9: With Swansea Motor Auctions, where hundreds of cars go on sale every Wednesday evening to trade and public buyers.
6: A wet start across Wales with a mix of sunshine and showers, highs of 16 degrees. That's the latest. I'm Tom Preece.
0: With Lee and Claire at breakfast.
9: Good morning. It's just gone 6 o'clock on Thursday, the 4th of June. Taylor Swift's on the way after this from Katy Perry.

0: Taylor Swift, The Fate of Ophelia. So she has been confirmed as being one of the new songwriters for Toy Story 5. She had a countdown on her website. It was coloured to the Toy Story theme colour, so people sort of decided and deciphered that that's what it was going to be. But she's come out and said now, yes, my new song is going to be in Toy Story 5, which is quite nice. So that's Taylor Swift. This is Swansea Bay Radio. Hello, good morning. Happy Thursday, the 4th of June. Hope you're having a good start so far. And this is a bit of unusual news I spotted I didn't use yesterday. News we didn't use. So apparently, the BBC boss's first choice for Celebrity Traitors host has been revealed. So it wasn't Claudia Winkleman, despite the fact that she's hosted the regulars and the show, and she's made that role her own, and she is actually the most popular in the world of traitors hosts. Even America prefer Claudia Winkleman to their own host. But there's traitors and celebrity traitors all around the world. But the first choice for Celebrity Traitors host was Bill Bailey. And he said he had to turn it down because he had work commitments. And then Claudia agreed to do the Celebrity Traitors roles as well. So I found that a little bit bizarre. But there we go. Anyway, this is Justin Timberlake. It's Swansea Bay Radio.
1: Yeah, I'm looking at you. What am I? Keep looking at me. You're scared now. Right? Don't feel me, baby. It's just Justin.

0: 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Tell your friends, tell everybody we're here, we're all here. It's Lee and Claire at breakfast, it's Phil Hoyles from 10 o'clock and it's Shani from 3 o'clock right here on Swansea Bay Radio. 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Yeah. 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
6: The M4 moving 49 to the Caldera with no delays for the Bryngelas Tunnels. 465 clear to Llandarthy. The A467 to Ynysfordigan at 45 moving well. No delays for the A483 to Pentlegair. Llangybalach and Llansannish approaches are also moving well. Looking at the city centre, clear at the moment for Fabian Way. No delays for Oystermouth Road or Mumbles Road. And Gowerton moving for the Victoria Road roundabout on the A484. I'm Hannah Cox. That's the latest.
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0: There she is, the newly married Dua Lipa danced the night on Swansea Bay Radio. So she married her fiancé, Callum Turner, at a very low-key ceremony in London where she wore a wedding suit. Big hat, very glam, pair of them. I mean, you know, their outfits must have cost thousands despite looking very, very low-key, just 8 guests. But this makes a bit more sense now because I was like, I mean, it's lovely. It's really lovely. They had a very quiet, low-key wedding, just 8 guests that appeared on the court steps after they exited the building where they got married. But it looks like they're off for a 3-day party in Sicily. So that is where the wedding celebrations are going to take place. And then I'm guessing they're going to jet around the world for a honeymoon or stay in Sicily for the honeymoon. Who knows? But yeah, that sounds a bit more showbiz, doesn't it? Oh, the party's in Sicily. You know, just everybody hop on a flight and off we go. I mean, yeah, if Dua Lipa invited me to a wedding in Sicily, yeah, absolutely, I would go to the party. All right, this is Swansea Bay Radio. And coming up next, we've got music from Madonna and Sabrina, their brand new single. And Rihanna is up next.
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1: Madonna and Sabrina Carpenter, Bring Your Love on Swansea Bay Radio. 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And it is time for the 10 to 10 minute teaser. 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So you can go onto Facebook, search for Swansea Bay Radio, and you can pop your guesses on there. And we do love you popping your guesses on. You can also message us 07740938500 is the WhatsApp number, which is always on Facebook as well, so you can pop it in your phone and drop us a voice note anytime you like, or you know, just a WhatsApp, whatever. Today's teaser is this: 37% of people say they dislike this smell. Now, it is quite a big number, but obviously it's not a very obvious choice, okay? 37% of people say they dislike this smell. Get your guesses in, and we'll hear some of those after this from Luther Vandross and Janet Jackson.

0: Swansea Bay Radio, hello and good morning to you. That was Luther Vandross and Janet Jackson, The Best Things in Life Are Free. And we are in the middle of the 10 to 10 minute teaser. So let's get some guesses on for this. 37% of people say they dislike this smell. 07740938500 is the WhatsApp number. You can send us your guesses. Drop us a voice note if you like. Dave says petrol. Oh, I love that smell. I do like that smell at the petrol station. Lisa in Tletley says wet dog. Mark in Neath says someone else's lunch in the office microwave. Yeah, it can even be something pleasant and I'll not like it. That's a great guess, that is. Sarah says fish. Ben says freshly cut grass. Hay fever trauma. Oh, does that affect people with hay fever? Oh, that's not good, is it? Kelly says bins on a hot day. You've never smelled anything like it in Port Albert. Oh, wow. Yeah, bins on a hot day is grim. Reese says coffee breath. Also a very good one. Emma in Pembroke says vinegar on chips. Oh, wow. That's an unusual one, isn't it? I love the smell of vinegar on chips. Jody says fake tan. And Gareth says cigarette smoke on clothes. Get your guesses in for this. 37% of people say they dislike this smell. So you can drop a guess on Facebook. Just search for Swansea Bay Radio on there. Or drop us a WhatsApp. 07740938500 is the number. Swansea Bay
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4: The M4 moving 49 to the Caldra with no delays to report for the Bryngelas tunnels either, and the approaches are clear 465 to Llandarcy, A4067 to Ynys Forgan at 45, moving for the A483 to Pentlegair at 47. Swansea clear for the city centre at the moment, Fabian Way, Oystermouth Road, Mumbles Road. No delays to report for Calais, for Dunvant, for Sketty Cross, moving for Gowerton at the Victoria Road roundabout and across Lougher Bridge. That's the latest. I'm Hannah Cox.
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5: With Day's Cherry Swansea, proud to be bringing the fantastic family Cherry SUV Tiggo range to Llansamlet.

Swansea Beer Radio, hello and a very good morning to you. So we are into the 10 to 10 minute teaser. I'll be getting the reveal on after Bruno Mars next. 37% of people say they dislike this smell. Mike says mushy peas. Rachel says garlic. Owain says perfume that's really, really strong. Tom says new car smell, it makes me feel sick. And Nia says cheese and onion crisps in a car. Very, very specific. I like that. All right, we'll get the right answer on the way after this then from Bruno Mars on Swansea Bay Radio. It's a-

0: Bruno Mars and Marry You on Swansea Bay Radio on a pretty wet Thursday morning. So it does look like heavy rain around this morning, and there will be rain about today. Standard. All right then. So it's time for the 10 to 10 minute teaser reveal. 37% of people say they dislike this smell. And Joss, do you know, Joss, you are loyal to the 10 to 10 minute teaser, and you are never disappointing. Loads and loads of guesses every single morning, including garlic, fish, especially in the office, also cooked eggs in the office again, wet dog, vanilla, fresh flowers, coconut. None of those are right, Joss. But lavender is. You got it right. Well done. Your news is on the way next, and more great music right here on Swansea Bay Radio. Swansea Bay Radio.
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10: The top stories this hour. Mums and dads across Wales want every hospital in the country to offer memory boxes to families facing miscarriages. The boxes, which include keepsakes, help grieving families create lasting memories of their loved ones. At a workshop in Cardiff, parents shared with us how they can make a huge difference during such a difficult time. Jude started making the boxes after losing her baby, Morgan.
11: They often leave hospital with nothing more than leaflets, and we wanted to provide something tangible that people could have.
10: We've asked the Welsh Government to comment. Residents in Portalbert are being told to keep their windows and doors shut after a large fire broke out last night. Thick smoke could be seen rising from the Tata Steel sites in the town from around 7 p.m. Police are still on the scene this morning and we're being told to avoid the area. Four men have been jailed after a violent clash in Swansea left three people needing hospital treatment for stab wounds. Officers rushed to St Helens Road in Sandfield last September, where they discovered a group fighting with knives. The police watchdogs urging people not to speculate about the murder of Henry Novak as investigations continue. His treatment sparked intense debate after he died in handcuffs in Southampton last year, with his attacker making a false racism accusation against him. Nigel Farage called for pure cold rage, comments that have been condemned across the political spectrum. Baroness Lawrence's son Stephen was murdered in 1993.
12: In referring to reform, it took 20 years and more for anybody to understand the murder of my son and to have anybody convicted.
10: And former Love Island star Olivia Attwood's among the lineup for the new series of Celebrity Gogglebox. The show returns to our screens tomorrow.
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10: A wet start across Wales with a mix of sunshine and showers, highs of 16 degrees. That's the latest. I'm Tom Preece.
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0: So Lee's off for the week. He's going to be back on Monday. It's just gone 7 o'clock. Good morning to you. Jonas Blue is on the way after this.

Jonas Blue featuring Dakota Fast Car on Swansea Bay Radio, and it is creeping closer to June the 26th. Yes, I know it's June the 4th right now, but it is creeping closer. June the 26th, we are holding the Nation Awards 2026, proudly supported by Atlantic Recycling. So we're celebrating Wales unsung heroes, community champions, people who go above and beyond, but aren't necessarily recognised for what they do. And we want to put them up on a stage, give them an award, and make a big fuss. That's what's going to happen. It's happening at the Brangwyn Hall in Swansea on June the 26th. So get nominating now. Head online, go to nationawards.wales and tell us who you think deserves to be recognised. We have a category for everyone, okay? We've got Mum of the Year, Dad of the Year, we've got Emergency Services, Contribution to Sport, Outstanding Bravery, Child of Courage, all on there. Go and check out the categories, nationawards.wales. It's that simple. Get nominating, and we're going to shine a spotlight on special people in our communities and just, you know, give them a big old treat. Like I said, put them on stage, make a big old fuss, really embarrass them. It'll be great. All right, I love this. This is Olivia Rodrigo, Drop Dead on Swansea Bay Radio. Happy Thursday.

0: Take That, Greatest Day on Swansea Bay Radio. I think we're about 14 days away from them coming to Cardiff. And if you've got tickets, lucky you. I've seen images of their gig and it looks, as it always does with the boys, it looks spectacular. They've got a massive hot air balloon. I have no idea how much the hot air balloon cost, but apparently to raise it every time, it costs about 14 grand, which is just unbelievable. To just go up and sing a song in a hot air balloon. They've got an elephant, they've got another giant man, they've got, you know, all sorts of massive things. But it's Take That Circus Tour. It's going to be June the 16th. Enjoy if you're off to Cardiff's Principality Stadium to go and see them. Okay, this is happening on Friday. Oh gosh, tomorrow! Make me a
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10: Good morning. Moving for the M449 to the Cauldron. No problems to report for the motorway. Approaches are also moving at the moment. 465 to Llandarcy. A4067 to Ynysforogan at 45. Moving for the A483 to Pentlegair at 47. And it's coping well for Llangennach on the A4138 Pont de Lys Road to Hendy and Llanelli. Moving for the rest of Swansea, Fabian Way, Oystermouth Road, Mumbles Road, Gowerton clear for the Victoria Road roundabout on the A484. I'm Hannah Cox.
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0: 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There's details about making a winner. There's the local news, travel, weather that you need to know. It's on there all day. Also, a chance to win. You can win Les Miserables tickets with Shani and the Performance Factory. 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And on the way next, we've got the game with no name for you.
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0: It's Rihanna, Ponder Replay, Swansea Bay Radio. What a throwback. We've got Alex Warren on the way next, but it's time for the game with no name. I'll give you a clue. It's going to be cryptic. You've got to guess what the answer is, but it could be anything. So I'm just going to say the clue now, and then I'm going to give you a couple of pointers in a bit. All right? Your clue today is, I'm the tallest out of everyone. I'm the tallest out of everyone. What or who could it be? Or what is it? I'll give you some more clues in just a bit.
1: They say the holy water's watered down, and this town's lost its faith. Our colors will fade eventually, so if our time is running out.

0: Alex Warren, Ordinary on Swansea Bay Radio. Hello, good morning. Happy Thursday to you. It's very, very wet today. Lots of heavy rain around this morning. Does look like there'll be rain around for most of the day. But hey, it's South Wales and it's time for the game with no name. So your clue today is, I'm the tallest out of everyone. I'm the tallest out of everyone. And I can confirm this isn't a person. So this, it's not alive, if that helps you. So your clue is, I'm the tallest out of everyone. What could it be? All right, coming up next, the script featuring will.i.am. Swansea Bay
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10: The 465 is still slow approaching the M4 to Llandarcy at 43, getting busier for the A4067 to Ynysforgan at 45 and the A483 to Pentlegair at 47. It's also getting slower for the M4 around Llansannet at 44. Gowerton busy for Swansea for the Victoria Road roundabout on the A484 and across Lougher Bridge. Still moving fairly well for Fabian Way. It's also moving for Gower Road, Sketty Cross for the A418. I'm Hannah Cox, that's the latest.
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S Club 7, Don't Stop Moving. It's Swansea Bay Radio. Hello and good morning to you. So are you a Les Mis fan? 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It's at the Furnace Theatre, Llanelli, from the 17th to the 21st of June, and we have your chance to win tickets. So make sure you're listening to Shani after 3 o'clock this afternoon. She's giving you the chance to win. 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It's going to be good. All right, 10 to 10 minute teaser. It's not 10 to 10 minute teaser, it's Game of the Name. Game of the Name time. Your clue is, I'm the tallest out of everyone and it's not a person. It's not something that's alive. All right, I'm the tallest out of everyone. Come on, you got this. 07740 938500 is the WhatsApp number. Get guessing.

0: Tones and I, Dance Monkey on Swansea Bay Radio. So your game with no name clue is, I'm the tallest out of everyone. We know it's not a person, so thank you so much for your guesses. A lot of Burj Khalifa's coming in, which is a great guess, but that's not right. Along the right track, though, because this is a place. It's not Big Bird from Sesame Street, Steve, but I love that guess. Well done to Flick and Caroline. I'm the tallest out of everyone is, in fact, Mount Everest. Well done if you got it right.
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7: The top stories this hour. Parents in Wales are pushing for hospitals to do more for families coping with baby loss, calling for the introduction of memory boxes. The boxes, which are filled with keepsakes like teddy bears and certificates of life, give grieving families something tangible to hold on to. At a Cardiff workshop, parents have been telling us how these simple gestures could bring comfort during their darkest moments. Jude says a memory box would have helped her through her grief.
8: And we were left in limbo, really. There was nothing really to recognise that I had been pregnant, that we were expecting a baby.
7: We've asked the Welsh Government to comment. Residents in Portalbert have been told to keep their windows and doors shut after a large fire broke out last night. Thick smoke could be seen rising from the Tata Steel site in the town from around 7 o'clock. Police are still on the scene this morning and we're being told to avoid the area. Four men have been jailed after violent clashes in Swansea left three people needing hospital treatment for stab wounds. Officers rushed to St Helens Road in Sandfields last September, where they discovered a group fighting with knives. Keir Starmer's accusing Nigel Farage of exploiting a teenager's murder when the Reform UK leader said this in a self-shot video on Tuesday.
9: I suggest the rest of us respond to this with pure, cold rage.
7: The Prime Minister's calling it unforgivable. Protests followed in Southampton on Tuesday night. It's after Henry Novak was handcuffed as he lay dying when he was falsely accused by his Sikh killer of racism. Hampshire Police's chief constables dismissed claims of two-tier policing. And former Love Island star Olivia Attwood's among the lineup for the new series of Celebrity Gogglebox. It'll start on our screens tomorrow night.
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7: A wet start across Wales with a mix of sunshine and showers, highs of 16 degrees. That's the latest. I'm Tom Preece.
10: Swansea Bay's best music with Lee and Claire at breakfast.
0: Well, good morning to you. It's just Claire for this week. Lee's having the week off. We've got music on the way from Ray. We've got Jessie J. It's just gone 8 o'clock. Good morning to you.

Ray, Where Is My Husband on Swansea Bay Radio. Hello and good morning to you. Happy Thursday. Week's almost done then. 9 days until the King's birthday, June the 13th. That's coming up. 12 days until Take That hit Cardiff. That show is going to be mahoosive. There's a mahoosive elephant, a mahoosive man, and a mahoosive hot air balloon as well. So, yeah, it's going to be pretty big. You're going to enjoy that if you go into it. Also, 17 days until Father's Day, also the longest day of the year, is on the same day, which means the nights are going to start closing in. I can't wait to tell Lee that when he gets back, because he hates it when we say that. So it's lovely to have the longest day of the year, but it does mean that the nights will start crawling in. Mornings will get darker, all that kind of thing. So one of my favourite surveys I've seen around today is it only needs to be 14 degrees for Brits to fire up the barbecue. This is what a new survey has found. So people, it says two-thirds of people would keep the barbecue going until conditions got to their gazebo looked like it might take off. Almost half would carry on grilling during thunder, while a third admit they'd even brave a storm. Well, you've got all the stuff there. Do you know what I mean? You've started grilling, you've got all the stuff there, especially you've got a gazebo, which is keeping you dry. I don't know if it's keeping you dry from the Welsh weather that we have, because yesterday the rain came from every single direction imaginable in the tiniest flurry of light rain ever, so you just got soaked through. Yeah, I'd continue grilling in that. In fact, 50% say they've never cancelled a barbecue because of bad weather, with many saying they don't want to let guests down or waste good food. I would argue in Wales that it doesn't have to be 14 degrees, it just has to be a little bit sunny. Could probably be in the minuses. Otherwise, we're never having any barbecues, are we? We just wouldn't have a barbecue. If we had to cancel it all the time because of weather, we would never, ever have one. Anyway, this is Swansea Bay Radio and Savage Garden.

0: Lewis Capaldi and Forget Me. Hello, good morning. This is Swansea Bay Radio. And he's just, isn't he just the loveliest? So basically, his latest single, Stay Love, is dedicated to carers. So the video is about a young man who's caring for his aging father, which is really, really lovely, really, really moving. So Lewis Capaldi is now throwing a free concert. It'll be in London somewhere or England somewhere, but it's a free concert for caregivers and a plus one, which is just, isn't he just, he's just lovely, isn't he? Yeah.
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12: Good morning. The M4 leaving 49 to Cardiff Gate at 30. Approaches are slow 465 to Llandarcy, A467 to Ynysforogan at 45. It's busy for the A483 to Pentlegair at junction 47, and slow for Swansea for Fabian Way and Oystermouth Road. It's also getting slower for Gower Road, Sketty Cross for the A4118, and slow for Gowerton, queues now for the Victoria Road roundabout on the A484, as well as across Lacher Bridge. That's the latest. I'm Hannah Cox.
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Drink some margaritas by string of blue lights. 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Are you with me? Are you with me?

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0: Taylor Swift and Cruel Summer on Swansea Bay Radio. Hello, good morning. You're with Claire until 10 o'clock, and they've released the shortlist of animals which are going to be on British money notes. I'm very excited about this. Some people have claimed, oh, you're erasing British history, but I think putting British animals on the money notes, you know, the £5, £10, £20 and £50 note, I think is really, really good. I'm excited about it. The British public are excited about it. They wanted wildlife on it more than any other category. So these are the animals you get to choose from. Even if they get a list of the most popular, if they look too similar to the other ones, they will make changes. So just Google Bank of England or, I don't know, Google, not vote for the animals that you want to see on the notes. And this is the shortlist. So you've got mammals, bottlenose dolphin, brown hare, European hedgehog, grey seal, pine marten and red fox. Then they've got six birds listed. The Atlantic puffin. Oh my gosh, I'd love a puffin on one of our notes. I really would. Barn owl, common kingfisher, Eurasian curlew, great spotted woodpecker and white-tailed eagle. And the final category is amphibians, insects and fish. And you've got the Atlantic salmon, basking shark, buff-tailed bumblebee, common frog, emperor dragonfly and marsh fritillary butterfly as well. So Google it, get voting, and the votes close by the end of July. So get them in, I think it's the middle of July actually, so get them in really quick, and we'll find out at the end of the year what animals are going to be selected.
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Just might as well get your business involved. Good luck to Just Jenny's in Morriston, the florists, who are taking part this week. And yeah, they'll be on with Phil after 10 o'clock this morning right here on Swansea Bay Radio. This is Ultranate.

0: 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I can remember dancing to that in Quids Inn, or maybe Time and Envy. Oh, remember the days. Remember the good old days. Oh. My goodness, there were no phones back then. Isn't it my fellow millennials and Gen Xers? Yeah, we're grateful for that, although we do have lots of ridiculous photo albums in the house piled high. All right, coming up next, Gail, ABC. Swansea Bay
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15: The M449 through to Cardiff Gate moving now, though extra care is advised to surface water and spray a very wet and windy start for the roads. Approaches to the M4 are still queuing for the 465 to Llandarcy, for the A467 to Ynys Forogon at 45, and slow for Swansea for Fabian Way and Oystermouth Road. It's also queuing for Gowerton still for the A484. It is starting to clear, though, across Lochar Bridge and clear for Gower Road Sketty Cross on the A418. I'm Hannah Cox, that's the latest.
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Amy Winehouse and Rehab on Swansea Bay Radio. Hello, good morning. Happy Thursday to you. So are you heading out to Mallorca for your summer holidays this year? Watch out, because the cops are unleashing drones in British holiday hotspot to bust sunbed hogs. So specialist drones are reportedly set to determine whether occupied sunbeds are actually being used by holidaymakers. And then you could get yourself a fine, up to £260 in some areas. So watch out if you're a sunbed hogger, particularly in Mallorca. All right, this is Naughty Boy featuring Sam Smith, La La La on Swansea Bay Radio.

0: Naughty Boy featuring Sam Smith, La La La, on Swansea Bay Radio. Hello and good morning. So it's coming up to 9 o'clock, which means your news and weather update is on the way very, very soon. Also, we've got some great songs on the way for you. We've got Bruno Mars on the way, Ed Sheeran featuring Justin Bieber, and Anastasia, I'm Out of Love. Details about Make Me a Winner as well, because every Friday in June, you could be winning £750,000. So keep listening.
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12: The top stories this hour. Mums and dads across Wales want every hospital in the country to offer memory boxes to families facing miscarriages. The boxes, which include keepsakes, help grieving families create lasting memories of their loved ones. At a workshop in Cardiff, parents shared with us how they can make a massive difference during such a difficult time. Jude started making the boxes after losing her baby, Morgan.
13: They often leave hospital with nothing more than leaflets, and we wanted to provide something tangible that people could have.
12: We've asked the Welsh Government to comment. Residents in Port Talbot have been told to keep their windows and doors shut after a large fire broke out last night. Thick smoke could be seen rising from the Tata Steel site in the town from around 7 p.m. Police are still on the scene this morning and we're being told to avoid the area. 4 men have been jailed after violent clashes in Swansea left 3 people needing hospital treatment for stab wounds. Officers rushed to St Helens Road in Sandfields last September, where they discovered a group fighting with knives. The police watchdogs urging people not to speculate about the murder of Henry Novak as investigations continue. His treatment sparked debate after he died in handcuffs in Southampton last year, with his attacker making a false racism accusation against him. Nigel Farage called for pure cold rage, comments that have been condemned across the political spectrum. Baroness Lawrence's son Stephen was murdered in 1993.
8: In referring to reform, it took 20 years and more for anybody to understand the murder of my son and to have anybody convicted.
12: And former Love Islander Olivia Attwood's among the lineup for the new series of Celebrity Gogglebox. The show returns to screens tomorrow.
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12: A wet start across Wales with a mix of sunshine and showers, highs of 16 degrees. That's the latest. I'm Tom Priest.
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0: I know the weather's not great, but the weekend is in sight. Happy Thursday to you. So Ed Sheeran and Justin Bieber on the way after this from Anastasia.
2: This

0: Little Mix featuring Sean Paul. It's Hair on Swansea Bay Radio. So it is Thursday. This is happening tomorrow.
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2: Euro Millions jackpot will have you dancing like nobody's watching. Yeah, baby. Just make sure nobody is watching. Get in this Friday's Euro Millions draw. Euro Millions. 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

0: New Radicals, you get what you give on Swansea Bay Radio. Hello, good morning. Do not forget to nominate at the Nation Awards. The nominations are now open. We're in our seventh year. The 2026 Nation Awards are proudly supported by Atlantic Recycling, and we are celebrating Wales' unsung heroes. 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Just go to nationawards.wales and get nominating on there. Go and do it now.
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0: Alex Warren, Fever Dream. Before that, absolute classic from Take That with Never Forget. And if you're a Take That fan, if you've bought those tickets to the Cardiff Principality, then you've only got 12 days to go until you see the giant elephant, the giant man, the giant £14,000 a night hot air balloon as well. It's going to be incredible. All right, more great music on the way next from Taylor Swift. Swansea Bay
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0: Shawn Mendes, Treat You Better on Swansea Bay Radio. So that's it for me. I'm back tomorrow, Friday morning from 6 a.m. But Phil Hoyles is on the way next for you. He's got music from Jason Mraz on the way, the Black Eyed Peas and Lady Gaga for the top 10 at 10. Swansea Bay
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19: The top stories this hour. Parents in Wales are pushing for hospitals to do more for families coping with baby loss, calling for the introduction of memory boxes. The boxes, filled with keepsakes, give grieving families something tangible to hold on to during their darkest moments. Jude, who's from Cardiff, says a memory box would have helped her through her grief.
20: So in 2019, myself and my husband suffered the loss of our first child together. And we were left in limbo, really. There was nothing really to recognise that I had been pregnant, that we were expecting a baby.
19: The Welsh Government told us it's committed to developing and strengthening Wales's bereavement care pathway. Residents in Pertolbert have been told to keep their windows and doors closed after a large fire broke out last night. Thick smoke could be seen rising from the Tata Steel site in the town from around 7 p.m. Police are still on the scene this morning and we're being told to avoid the area. Two men have been charged after trouble flared in Southampton over the murder of Henry Novak. Meanwhile, the police watchdog says continued speculation will hamper investigations. The teenager died in handcuffs after his attacker falsely claimed to have been racially abused. Southampton MP Satvia Carr says hate crime is on the rise.
14: In this country, we don't do collective punishment. One person's evil act does not represent an entire community.
19: Four men have been jailed after violent clashes in Swansea city centre left three people needing hospital treatment for stab wounds. Officers rushed to St Helens Road in Sandfields last September, where they discovered a group fighting with knives. And former Love Islander Olivia Attwood's among the lineup for the new series of Celebrity Gogglebox. It returns to our TV screens tomorrow night.
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19: A mix of sunshine and showers across Wales, highs of 16 degrees. That's the latest. I'm Tom Preece.
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21: Good morning, welcome to Thursday's Top 10 at 10. We've got music from Jason Mraz and the Black Eyed Peas on the way very soon. But we start the 10 this morning with Lady Gaga.

0: Good morning, it's Phil. It's your top 10 at 10 07 40 938 500. If you reckon you know the year we're back in this morning, it's the year that Black Eyed Peas charted with Meet Me Halfway, Jason Mraz charted with I'm Yours, and we started with a big song from Lady Gaga in this year with Bad Romance. It's also the year that Obama was sworn in as the 44th US president. We also had the miracle on the Hudson, of course, the US Airways plane landed safely in the river. And it's also the year of Up at the Movies.
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0: It's Swansea Bay Radio. It's Phil Hoyle through till 3 o'clock this afternoon. We start the show, as we always do, with your top 10 at 10. But which year are we back in this morning? 07740938500. It's the year that Katie Price and Peter Andre announced their divorce. It's also the year that Matt Smith was unveiled as the new Doctor Who, the youngest ever in this year. And it's also the year that Joe McElderry won the X Factor. Plus, of course, Pointless was brand new on the telly.
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0: 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You can also go to our Facebook page and WhatsApp, always quite handy. 07740938500. We're coming from the year today that Paul McCartney and Nancy Shevell go public with a relationship. Also, Ant & Dec celebrated 10 years of Saturday Night Takeaway in this year. And Harry Potter and the Half-Blood Prince dominated the UK box office. But which year is it? It's also the year that Barack Obama had this inaugural address.
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0: It's Swansea Bay Radio playing Calvin Harris and Ready for the Weekend. And Whitney Houston came back with Million Dollar Bill in this year. But which year is it? Those are your 10 songs on the Top 10 at 10 on Swansea Bay Radio this morning.
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0: So well done to Dylan Davis in the Mumbles, also Sean Jenkins in Morriston. We've got Owen in Calais. We've got Sarah in Pont d'Alice, Helen in Dunford, and Fionn in Bishopston, all coming through with 2009 on the Top 10 at 10 this morning. Well done to you all. We'll play again tomorrow morning at the same time. It's Swansea Bay Radio playing Mimi Webb.

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9: The top stories this hour. Mums and dads across Wales want every hospital in the country to offer memory boxes to families facing miscarriages. The boxes, which include keepsakes, help grieving families create lasting memories of their loved ones. At a workshop in Cardiff, parents shared with us how they can make a massive difference during such a difficult time. Jude started making the boxes after losing her baby, Morgan.
10: They often leave hospital when nothing more than leaflets, and we wanted to provide something tangible that people could have.
9: We've asked the Welsh Government to comment. Residents in Port Talbot have been told to keep their windows and doors shut after a large fire broke out last night. Thick smoke could be seen rising from the Tata Steel site in the town from around 7 p.m. Police are still on the scene this morning and we're being told to avoid the area. Four men have been jailed after violent clashes in Swansea left three people needing hospital treatment for stab wounds. Officers rushed to St Helens Road in Sandfields last September, where they discovered a group fighting with knives. The police watchdogs urging people not to speculate about the murder of Henry Novak as investigations continue. His treatment sparked debate after he died in handcuffs in Southampton last year, with his attacker making a false racism accusation against him. Nigel Farage called for pure cold rage, comments that have been condemned across the political spectrum. Baroness Lawrence's son Stephen was murdered in 1993.
11: In referring to reform, it took 20 years and more for anybody to understand the murder of my son and to have anybody convicted.
9: And former Love Islander Olivia Atwood's among the lineup for the new series of Celebrity Gogglebox. The show returns to screens tomorrow.
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9: A mix of sunshine and showers across Wales, highs of 16 degrees. That's the latest. I'm Tom Preece.
13: 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It's Thursday, the 4th of June, and we start the hour with Alice DJ.

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1: It's Madonna, it's Sabrina Carpenter, and Bring Your Love before the Tom Grennan and Remind Me and Alice DJ and Better Off Alone on Swansea Bay Radio today. How are you? Welcome to Thursday. If just tuning in today, we'll do another Top 10 at 10 tomorrow morning at the same time. So later on in this show, we've got your topical tune. All the details on that coming up shortly. We've got day number 4 of the Workplace Challenge with Just Jenny's. We'll do that at about 12:35. Right now, though, checking in on what's happening, showbiz news and locally. This is great news. I don't know whether you've heard this at all, but Gower is making history at the moment. If you need a feel-good story for today, if you're feeling a little down in the dumps, a cave art which has been found down the Gower has just been officially confirmed as the oldest in Britain. How cool is that? I mean, we know we've got plenty of caves down here, but one of the cave art that's been found in one of the caves is the oldest. Phenomenal, isn't it? I love that. Phenomenal story today. Also making news in the showbiz, Janet Jackson has announced a huge UK show for the summer, and Lulu had a reunion with Take That to perform their hit track Relight My Fire recently, of which she loved performing as well. Got some great music playing on the show in the next 15, maybe even that tune. Coming up next, though, Maroon 5 and Sugar right here. Make me a win.
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0: Joel Corey and Becky Hill, it's Swansea Bay Radio on a Thursday morning. Now, if you're thinking at the moment, can we go down to the Lido this weekend? It's still kind of being fixed at the moment. I passed it yesterday and all the fencing is still around it. However, we've got some great news. Feasibility studies have just been briefed to the councillors regarding upgrades to the Swansea seafront. We're talking about potential beach huts and potential paddle courts down by Blackpill Lido and by the Singleton Boating Lake. How cool would that be? That'd be amazing for the summer, wouldn't it? We're on board with that. Let us know your thoughts. 07740 938 500. But hopefully that Lido will be back open as soon as the sun gets as soon as the sun comes out once again, which I think it could be in a couple of weeks' time. Music coming up on the show for you next from the Stereophonics on 102.1 FM, on DAB Digital Radio, and online at the Nation Player. It's Phil Hoyles through till 3 o'clock today. Phonics on the way next. Swansea Bay
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0: It's Rihanna and Diamonds on Swansea Bay Radio. We're the home of Lee and Claire on Breakfast. Claire is back tomorrow morning from 6 o'clock, but nice and early. Make sure you're a part of it tomorrow. In sports news today, Swans midfielder Ethan Galbraith has finally broken his silence on the heavy transfer interest from Ryan Reynolds' Wrexham, who are plotting a cheeky £1.5 million raid. Galbraith has said he's flattered, but completely focused on his football right here at the moment. And also Vipotnik in the spotlight at the moment. The striker Zan Vipotnik has just named the BBC's champion team of the season after bagging a magical 25 goals this past term. He's attracting serious summer interest at the moment. Rumours link him to West Ham for the moment, but he's publicly stated that his desire is to keep firing them in. We'll keep you posted on that story as soon as we get any details on it. Music coming up on the show for you very soon from Mabel and Don't Call Me. Making news today, then, Jack Whitehall has said he is honoured that Becky Hill has written a diss track about him. We were talking about this on the show a couple of days ago. Do you think he's completely calm, or is he a little bit worried? Just a little bit. I don't know. And the Prodigy could soon be raving about the band's new range of kitchenware. All making news today. It's very showbiz.
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10: The top stories this hour. Parents in Wales are pushing for hospitals to do more for families coping with baby loss, calling for the introduction of memory boxes. The boxes, filled with keepsakes, give grieving families something tangible to hold on to during their darkest moments. Jude, who's from Cardiff, says a memory box would have helped her through her grief.
11: In 2019, myself and my husband suffered the loss of our first child together. And we were left in limbo, really. There was nothing really to recognise that I had been pregnant, that we were expecting a baby.
10: The Welsh Government told us it's committed to developing and strengthening Wales's bereavement care pathway. Residents in Puttalbert have been told to keep their windows and doors closed after a large fire broke out last night. Thick smoke could be seen rising from the Tata Steel site in the town from around 7 p.m. Police are still on the scene this morning and we're being told to avoid the area. Two men have been charged after trouble flared in Southampton over the murder of Henry Novak. Meanwhile, the police watchdog says continued speculation will hamper investigations. The teenager died in handcuffs after his attacker falsely claimed to have been racially abused. Southampton MP Satvia Kaur says hate crime is on the rise.
12: In this country, we don't do collective punishment. One person's evil act does not represent an entire community.
10: Four men have been jailed after violent clashes in Swansea city centre left three people needing hospital treatment for stab wounds. Officers rushed to St Helens Road in Sandfields last September, where they discovered a group fighting with knives. And former Love Islander Olivia Atwood's among the lineup for the new series of Celebrity Gogglebox. It returns to our TV screens tomorrow night.
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1: With Swansea Motor Auctions, where hundreds of cars go on sale every Wednesday evening to trade and public buyers.
10: A mix of sunshine and showers across Wales, highs of 16 degrees. That's the latest. I'm Tom Preece. Swansea Bay.
0: Good afternoon, it's Phil. It's Thursday, the 4th of June. It's great to have you company this afternoon. Music coming up then from Taylor Swift. Your topical tune on the way too. After this from Jason Derulo.

It's Taylor Swift, The Fate of Ophelia. It's Phil Hoyles, 3 till 3 o'clock this afternoon. Right then, topical tune time for a Thursday then, and spending around 90 to 120 minutes lifting weights each week could help you stay healthier and live for longer, according to new research. Even just one or two strength sessions per week has been linked to noticeable health benefits, with regular lifters seeing improvements in overall health, strength and well-being as well. And when paired with other exercises like walking or cycling, the benefits jump even higher. The message seems to be clear. Even small, consistent efforts like weekly weight sessions can make a big difference over time by building muscle, improving metabolism, and protecting long-term health. Lifting weights is shaping up to be one of the simplest ways to invest in longer, more active lives. Coming through, some great song suggestions on the socials today. We've got Zara in Sandfields saying Grace Jones and Pull Up to the Bumper. Leon Gallagher in Town Hill is saying Salt and Pepper and Push It. Amy Prosser in Cocky, Kelly Clarkson and Stronger. Black Eyed Peas and Pump It says Reese Sinclair in Penland. Technotronic, Pump Up the Jam says Holly in Clydach. Snap and the Power says Nathan Driscoll in St. Thomas. And Olivia Newton-John and Physical from Cara in West Cross. This is the song we're going with today. It's Stronger by Kelly Clarkson as your topical tune. You know.

0: afternoon. Kelly Clarkson and Stronger will play another one at the same time tomorrow afternoon, just ahead of the weekend. Your chance to have a say in what we play every lunchtime on Swansea Bay Radio. Make me a
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0: So Make Me a Winner is back. 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
1: It's the Sugar Babes about you now. It's Phil Hoyles on Swansea Bay Radio. Now, if you're one of the 8,000 heroes running from the city to the sea this weekend, it's going to be the Swansea Half Marathon happening on Sunday. The very best of luck. Don't forget, the route covers 5 miles of our gorgeous coastline, hitting Mumbles and back again. Massive good luck for your training at the moment. But seriously, don't forget the road closures in place as well. If you're going down there to support someone, road closures will be in place for the race. So make sure you check that you're going to be able to get to where you need to be on Sunday morning. We'll give you more details about that a little nearer the time. 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I've got Benson Boone and Beautiful Things on the way for you next on 102.1 FM, on DAB Digital Radio, and online at The Nation Player.
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0: Good afternoon, it's Alex Warren and Ordinary on Swansea Bay Radio today. We're the home of Lee and Claire on Breakfast. Claire is back tomorrow morning from 6, and Benson Boone and Beautiful Things before that. It's Thursday, the 4th of June. It's National Cheese Day today. Don't you just love it? It's also Hug Your Cat Day today as well. I do that every day. And National Running Day today as well. Ideal for those running in the half marathon on Sunday.
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0: So it's Thursday lunchtime, it's Phil, and we've got the Workplace Challenge on day number 4 at the moment, and the ladies from Just Jenny are with us at the moment. Hello.
2: Hi.
0: How is Just Jenny's this morning?
3: You're okay. Wetter on the edges.
0: Oh, well, it's almost the weekend, but I guess the weekend is really busy for you as well, though, isn't it?
3: Yeah, it can be. We've got a little wedding this Saturday, a little small one, so we're very excited for that.
0: Excellent, okay. And who's on the team today? Is it the same three?
3: It is, yes.
0: Excellent, because you're doing very well at the moment. 19 so far.
3: We're doing all right, don't we?
0: You're absolutely doing. You're doing more than all right. You're doing brilliantly. And there's still 2 days to play yet. So it's all to play for at the moment. Absolutely. Are you ready to play today?
3: Yes.
0: Okay, your time starts now. What's the greatest coral reef system in the world?
3: Pass.
0: It's the Great Barrier Reef. Which Spice Girl was the first to leave the band?
3: Jerry.
0: Yes. What city does Batman come from? What city does Batman?
3: Gotham.
0: Yes. Who played the Fresh Prince of Bel-Air?
3: Will Smith.
0: Yes. What's the name of the fictional city where the Simpsons come from?
3: Springfield.
0: Yes. What's the name of the galaxy in which we sit?
3: Milky Way.
0: Yes. What country is known for clogs, cheese and windmills?
3: Holland.
0: The country.
3: Neighbor.
0: Yes. In the phonetic alphabet, what is E?
3: Papa.
0: What was that?
3: Echo.
0: Yes. Including the new movie, how many Toy Story movies are there?
3: Five.
0: Yes. Who is the lead actor in the original Baywatch?
3: David Hasselhoff.
0: Yes. Whoa, you're flying again today, you know. How many do you think you had?
3: 4, 5.
0: You had 9. You had 9. It takes your score to 28. So you're equaling what you had yesterday. So you had 9 yesterday and you had 9 again today.
3: Amazing.
0: Isn't it? And there's still a day to play yet.
3: It's all to play for.
0: Absolutely it is. Listen, have a great day today and we'll speak to you again tomorrow, right?
3: Thank you, team.
0: Bye. They're flying, aren't they? The team from Just Jenny's now on 28 on the Workplace Challenge. How do you fancy being on it in future weeks as well? All you have to do is get in touch with us. You can do that by going to the Nation Player and clicking on Swansea Bay Radio, and we will be in touch. The ladies from Just Jenny's are back tomorrow on Swansea Bay Radio.

0: It's a big tune from Fragma. It's Tocker's Miracle on Swansea Bay Radio today. If you're celebrating your birthday, many happy returns to you today. You're celebrating with Bradley Walsh, who's 66. Angelina Jolie is also celebrating as she turns 51. And Princess Lilibet of Sussex is also celebrating a birthday today as she turns 5. It's Phil Hoyles. Right through till 3 this afternoon on 102.1 FM, on DAB Digital Radio, and online at The Nation Player, with some great tunes to play for you today, including on the way next, Dua Lipa and New Rules.
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0: 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So on June the 26th, the 2026 Nation Awards, proudly supported by Atlantic Recycling, will be happening and celebrating Wales's unsung heroes and community champions at the spectacular gala evening at the Brangwen Hall in Swansea. Nominations are still open, so head over to nationawards.wales and tell us who you think deserves to be recognised, whether it be a Child of Courage, a Fundraiser of the Year, a Carer of the Year maybe. There's a category for those who truly do make a difference. Shine a spotlight on someone special this year and nominate them now at nationawards.wales. Let's get your latest news updated next.
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7: The top stories this hour. Emergency crews remain at the scene of a large fire at Tata Steel in Port Talbot. Fire crews were called just after 8 p.m. last night. Our reporter Tom Priest has more.
8: Yeah, well, Mid and West Wales Fire and Rescue say the operation at the steelworks remains ongoing, with people urged to avoid the area. Police have confirmed staff were evacuated last night and have been safely accounted for. Images released today show the extent of the fire, with flames engulfing parts of the facilities. People living in the area are still being told to keep windows and doors closed where smoke is present.
7: Elsewhere, and we're just hearing, detectives investigating a stabbing in Cardiff have arrested a teenager from Kyra. The 17-year-old remains in custody on suspicion of a number of charges, including assault, possession of a knife and GBH with intent. Two boys aged 16 and 17 were stabbed in Lidstep Park in Gibalfa last Sunday. They've since been released from hospital. Elon Musk has been accused of trying to sow division in the UK after posting about the murder of student Henry Novak. Sir Keir Starmer's promised a calm and measured response to the death of the 18-year-old. Parents in Wales are pushing for hospitals to do more for families coping with baby loss, calling for the introduction of memory boxes. The boxes, filled with keepsakes like teddy bears and certificates of life, give grieving families something tangible to hold on to. Jude says she felt she had to make her own after losing her baby.
9: I didn't have access to it at the time, but when I built my first memory box, it was a sense of relief as well. So there's obviously the emotional aspect. It's very emotional losing a baby and not having anything.
7: And Jeanette Manrara has confirmed she's not going to be part of the new series of Strictly. The 42-year-old, who was a professional dancer on the show for 7 years, has presented spin-off series It Takes Two since 2021.
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7: A few scattered, heavy and locally thundery showers, cool and blustery, with highs of 17 degrees. That's the latest. I'm Gavin Rutter.

0: And where is my husband? It's Phil Hoyles on Swansea Bay Radio, the home of Lee and Claire on Breakfast. On the day then, in 2012, that the Diamond Jubilee concert was held outside Buck Palace. That only seems like a couple of years ago, doesn't it? It was on this day in 2012. Happening very soon in Swansea, the Wales Air Show is coming to the region, of course. It's back on the Bay on the 25th and 26th of July. That's going to be here in like a blink. It's, what is it, like 7 weeks to go? And just announced a massive new addition called Afterburn for 2026. Since the Red Arrows can't make it this year, organisers are launching a spectacular After Dark event. It's going to be a nighttime pyrotechnic aircraft display. There's going to be fireworks and a 200 drone light show as well. It's going to be absolutely phenomenal. Sounds amazing. All happening in July in the Bay. Make me a
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0: It's Taylor Swift on Swansea Bay Radio, Sharni and the Big Drive Home after 3 o'clock this afternoon. The Big Five question is on the way too. If you fancy interacting, then your number is 07740938500. You can also get in touch on the Nation Player and our Facebook page as well. If you fancy doing something over the next few days, running all of this week until the weekend, I think it's going to be on Saturday, got the Rocky Horror Show at the New Theatre in Cardiff, if you fancy nipping along. And also from today through till Saturday, Miss Saigon, the Legend Reborn, is being performed at the Wells Millennium Centre. And Jasper Carrot is going to be at the New Theatre Cardiff in a few days' time as well. If you've got something happening locally, then drop me a line. 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I need to know when, where, and why, and we will sort out the rest. Get in touch on the Nation Play, which you can download from your favourite app store, or go to the Facebook page and let us know the details on there as well. Music coming up on the show in the next 15. I've got Usher and
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Swansea Bay Radio on a Thursday. It's Phil Hoyles through till 3 o'clock this afternoon. Sharni after three. Of course, if you fancy dropping us a line today, then your number is 07740 938500. It'd be great to hear from you today. Now then, if you need a

0: little bit of romance to get you through your Thursday. If you're working at the moment and you're thinking, just give me some romance, please. Well, Tom Holland, you know, the Spider-Man guy, he's been speaking about his relationship with Zendaya, who also stars in the Spider-Man movies, of course. They're notoriously private as a couple, but he just admitted in an interview that he couldn't cope with the madness of Hollywood without her holding his hand through it. Genuinely, if these two ever break up, I'm losing all faith in love. That's it. Period. 07740938500 if you're going to drop us a line today. You can also get in touch on The Nation Player and our Facebook page as well. 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

0: Blue and Flowers on Swansea Bay Radio. It's Phil Hoyles through till 3 o'clock this afternoon. We're the home of Lee and Claire on Breakfast. Claire is back tomorrow morning, nice and early from six. If you want to drop her a line, then go to the Nation Player. All the details on there at the moment. Today is Thursday, the 4th of June. It's National Cheese Day today. It's also Hug Your Cat Day. Do that daily. It's National Running Day today, which is perfect for the half marathon on Sunday as well, isn't it? On this day in 1805, the very first official Trooping the Colour took place at Horse Guards Parade in London. It was also on this day in 1984 that Bruce Springsteen released the album Born in the USA. The album produced a record-tying string of 7 top 10 singles. Huge amount of singles from that. And also in 1994, Wet Wet Wet started a 15-week run at number one. We thought it was going to be there forever. 15 weeks at number one on the UK singles chart for Love Is All Around from the film Four Weddings and a Funeral. And they, of course, are going to be coming back to Swansea next year. They're going to be performing with their 40th anniversary of Popped In Sold Out at Swansea Arena. Dates online at the moment. It's Phil Hoyles. More great music on the way then very soon on 102.1 FM, on DAB Digital Radio and online at The Nation Player after we update your latest news for Swansea. That is coming up in just a second.
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9: The top stories this hour, substantial damage has been reported after a fire on a production line at Tata Steelworks in Port Talbot. The Unite Union says no one's been hurt and has thanked emergency services for their response. Our reporter Tom Preece has more.
10: Yeah, Mid and West Wales Fire and Rescue say their teams are still tackling the blaze at the steelworks and people are being urged to stay away from the area. Police confirmed that staff were evacuated last night and all have been safely accounted for. Images released earlier show flames engulfing parts of the site's infrastructure. Residents nearby are being advised to keep windows and doors closed if smoke is still present.
9: Meanwhile, firefighters are also on the scene of a separate industrial fire in Neath this afternoon. It broke out sometime after five this morning at a building on the Neath Abbey Wharf access road in Skewen. Detectives in Cardiff have arrested a 17-year-old boy from Cairo in connection with a stabbing. He's been questioned on suspicion of several charges, including assault, possession of a knife and causing GBH with intent. Two boys, aged 16 and 17, were stabbed in Lidstep Park last Sunday but have now left hospital. Police have also arrested a 61-year-old man on suspicion of a fray. Sir Keir Starmer's meeting the family of Henry Novak this afternoon, the murdered students who lay dying in police handcuffs. Earlier, the Prime Minister accused tech billionaire Elon Musk of trying to whip up division about the case. It's after the billionaire repeatedly posted about the murder.
5: Just listen again to what the family are asking of us, which is to remain calm, to show the leadership that's needed here, and not allow this case to be used to whip up division. It's clear there are questions to be asked, and the IOPT is looking at that.
9: And Amazon's expanding its grocery offer to allow some shoppers to add fresh food to their same-day deliveries. The online retailers announced a series of measures to keep up with the rapid growth of rivals in the home delivery markets.
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9: A few scattered, heavy and locally thundery showers, cool and blustery, with highs of 17 degrees. That's the latest. I'm Gavin Rutter.

0: It's the Backstreet Boys, I Want It That Way on Swansea Bay Radio. It's Phil Hoyles, 3 till 3 o'clock today. Making news in the papers then. Brits are to vote on which animals they want on banknotes. I think cats and dogs need to be on there, don't they? And a robin maybe? What do you reckon? I'm not deciding. It's just going to the vote. What do you reckon? Drop me a line. 07740938500. Also, cops unleashed drones on British holiday hotspots to bust the sunbed hogs. That's a bit rude. That's making news today. And also, the thermometer only needs to hit 14 degrees before we fire up the barbecue. I've had Barbies a lot colder than that. I mean, borderline freezing point, I think, in the bar. Make me a winner with Nation Player. So Make Me a Winner is back. So let's kick off June with an amazing £750,000. Just imagine seeing £750,000 landing in your bank account come Friday. It'd be pretty special, wouldn't it? Just imagine the barbecue that you could have or the takeaway on Friday. 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

0: Noah Kahan, Swansea Bay Radio, fell through till three. Shani, after 3 o'clock today, in the papers then, this is going to be really divisive, right? Half the people are going to say, oh yeah, without question. And the others are going to say, what? Really? Forget reserved and polite. UK women are actually the angriest in Europe. I'm just passing on the details, right? Don't shoot the messenger. Also, one in five Gen Z are burnt out from hustle culture and they choose to bed rot all day. Like that too. And also, England's most popular retro shirt is Paul Gascoigne's one from the World Cup Italia in 1990. I don't know. I think I could beat that. I've got an original Back to the Future t-shirt. That takes the biscuit. Swansea Bay
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0: And to celebrate 20 years of the Performance Factory, they are proudly presenting Les Mis, the school edition. It's going to be at the Furness Theatre in Llanelli from the 17th to the 21st of June, so a couple of weeks to go yet. 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We've got some great music playing on the show in the next 15 minutes. 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

0: Well, that is Ella Langley and Choosing Texas wrapping up the show for today. I'll be back tomorrow to get you ready for the weekend from 10 o'clock in the morning with another Top 10 at 10 straight after breakfast. Stand by. Shani is on the way with a big drive home. Have a brilliant rest of your Thursday. Your news is next.
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8: The top stories this hour. The Unite Union says parts of the Tata Steelworks, damaged by a large fire in Port Talbot, must be rebuilt. Its general secretary has paid tribute to fire crews who were called to the blaze just after 8 p.m. last night. Our reporter Tom Priest has more.
9: Yeah, well, Mid and West Wales Fire and Rescue say the operation at the steelworks remains ongoing, with people urged to avoid the area. Police have confirmed staff were evacuated last night and have been safely accounted for. Images released today show the extent of the fire, with flames engulfing parts of the facilities. People living in the area are still being told to keep windows and doors closed where smoke is present.
8: Elsewhere, Sir Keir Starmer's meeting the family of murdered student Henry Novak at Downing Street this afternoon. The 18-year-old died in handcuffs in Southampton in December, falsely accused of racism by his Sikh killer. The Prime Minister's accused tech billionaire Elon Musk of trying to whip up division in the UK about the case. Nusrit Mehtab is a former Met Police superintendent.
10: We can all agree that the actions of the four officers were fundamentally flawed. Now, why was that? And I think that's important, but we cannot say that the whole organisation is systemically racist towards the white community.
8: Meanwhile, a man has pleaded guilty to violent disorder and a weapons offence after protests in Southampton over Henry Novak's death. Detectives investigating a stabbing in Cardiff have arrested a 17-year-old from Cairo. He remains in custody on suspicion of a number of charges. Two boys, aged 16 and 17, were stabbed in Lidstep Park in Gibalva last Sunday. They've since been released from hospital. Police also arrested a 61-year-old man on suspicion of a fray. And Jeanette Manra has confirmed she's not going to be part of the new series of Strictly. The 42-year-old, who was a professional dancer on the show for 7 years, has presented spin-off series It Takes Two since 2021.
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8: A few scattered, heavy and locally thundery showers, cool and blustery, with highs of 17 degrees. That's the latest. I'm Gavin Rutter.
12: 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Alex Warren, we've got the Weekend Saviour Tears first up though. This is Rihanna.

0: Alex Warren and Fever Dream. I'm Shani. 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
2: Okay, so today is National Cheese Day. 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We'll count down the Big Five just after five. 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

0: Natalie and Bruglia, Torn Thursday afternoon. I'm Sharni. This is Swansea Bay Radio. So the big five today, we're asking the question, what is a food you simply cannot be trusted around? It's because it's National Cheese Day, and that literally is my Achilles heel. I love cheese so much. Any cheese. What about you, though? What's a food you simply cannot be trusted around? Mark says Pringles. Of course, once you pop, you just can't stop. Emma says chocolate hobnobs, and Hannah, Jaffa cakes. I remember when my eldest was like a toddler and he would literally fit two in his mouth at the same time. 100% that would be his. Anyway, keep your answers coming in on the socials and we'll count down the big five just after five.
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3: 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And on Saturday, June the 13th, Craig Rebel Hallwood's Revelations is live at the Gwyn Hall. 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

0: The Fate of Ophelia, Taylor Swift. 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
6: 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So I just try hide it, and then I tried figuring out how I'm supposed to hide being autistic. It doesn't really work. Didn't want to interact with people, just wanted to stay on my own because I didn't see a reason in trying because it didn't work. Since joining, I've actually had some hope that I might be able to have friendships that last more than 2 weeks.
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4: Hi, good afternoon to you. I'm Jules Buckley. Issues just west of the Lacker Bridge near to Binia at the Berwick roundabout. The A484 is queuing both ways at the moment. Looks like police are on scene and is partially blocked. Queuing still for the Swansea Valley Road. That's the A4067 bypass. It's queuing up towards the roundabout towards the Swan Inn in Swansea. It's away from Plas Mall, queuing through towards Morriston. And busy too eastbound on the Mumbles Road, heading in those roadworks there towards the Black Pill Lights. And that's the latest.
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0: Teddy Swims and Mr. Know-It-All. This is Saundy Bay Radio. Happy National Cheese Day. Your big five question today. What's a food you simply cannot be trusted around? Cheese is mine. Rachel says mini eggs. Tom, garlic bread. Kelly, pick and mix. And Ben says sausage rolls. Nice. Keep your answers coming in on the socials and we'll count down the big five just after five.
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10: The top stories this hour, substantial damage has been reported after a fire on a production line at Tata Steelwork in Port Talbot. Firefighters were called to the scene just after 8 p.m. last night, with residents urged to keep doors and windows closed. The Unite Union says no one's been hurt and has thanked emergency services for their response. Their Tata officer, Jason Bartlett, says there's a feeling of anxiousness amongst the steelworkers.
11: Well, it's the uncertainty now of if you don't have the vital asset in order to run, what is the future of their employment until they are due to build a new pick line, but that is 2027, 2028. You can't just, you know, pick one up and install it. So it's a bit of time where they are and what's the future of them in the short term.
10: Police have launched a murder investigation after a woman was found unresponsive in a house in South Wales. She was pronounced dead in Caldecott this morning. Our reporter Jessica Payne has more.
12: Emergency services were called to a property on Green Lane at around 3 a.m. where paramedics were unable to save the 52-year-old. A 50-year-old man, also from Caldecott, has been arrested on suspicion of murder. Police say he was known to the victim and they're not looking for anyone else. Extra patrols will continue in the area.
10: The family of murdered Henry Novak are meeting the Prime Minister at Downing Street. The police response to the 18-year-old's death in Southampton in December has triggered a political row, with Sir Keir Starmer urging politicians to heed calls from the student's relatives not to use the case to cause disturbances. Detectives in Cardiff have arrested a 17-year-old boy from Cairo in connection with a stabbing. Two boys aged 16 and 17 were injured in Lidstep Park last Sunday but have now left hospital. Police have also arrested a 61-year-old man on suspicion of a fray. And a guide who was lost on Mount Everest for nearly a week has been located. 52-year-old Dawa Sherpa was spotted sliding down the mountain this morning to his base camp.
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10: Some showers this evening, then much drier tomorrow with sunny spells in places, highs of 16 degrees. That's the latest. I'm Gavin Rutter.
0: Swansea Bay's best music continues next. Olivia Rodrigo. First up, though, it's

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0: So today is National Cheese Day. I absolutely love cheese, you know, knowing how much I love cheese. It is one of those things. There are certain foods that a lot of us simply can't be trusted around. So we want to know, what food you simply cannot be trusted around? Great answers in today. Claire says a Terry's chocolate orange. It's not Terry's, it's mine. Nathan, cheese and onion crisps. Amy, Biscoff biscuits. Oh, I love them. And Ryan says chicken nuggets. Who doesn't love a love a nug, you know? So keep your answers coming in on the socials. We'll count down the Big Five. Just after five, turn it up. This now on Swansea Bay Radio. It's Take That. You

0: Drive Time right here on Swansea Bay Radio. Afternoon, I'm Sharni. Now, we are into day four of the Les Mis Week with the Performance Factory. Every day this week, we're giving away tickets to see their 20th anniversary production of Les Miserables at Furnace Theatre in Tlaatli from the 17th to the 21st of June. By this point, I have learnt three things. Swansea loves a musical. Some of you are far too committed to these WhatsApp keywords. And thirdly, I may never look at a loaf of bread the same way again. Anyway, today's question is nice and simple. Finish this famous Les Mis lyric. Do you hear the people A, sing, or B, asking for oat milk? If you know the answer, WhatsApp, empty chairs, empty bank account, plus your answer to 077-40-938-500. That's 077-40-938-500. Entries close at 6 o'clock tonight, and then we'll announce the winner just after six. Tickets all this week, thanks to the Performance Factory, right here on Swansea Bay Radio.
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11: Hi again, I'm Jules Buckley. Good afternoon. There's queues over the Lugger Bridge at the moment, west of the bridge at the Berwick roundabout. There's an issue on the A484 there. It's partially blocked and queuing both ways. Queuing 2+ mile towards Morriston for the A4067 bypass towards the roundabout by the Swan Inn. That means Beaufort Road's queuing as well. Queues around Junction 43 westbound with the M4 around Llandarcy. A queue towards the M4 there, down the A465, backing up now towards Neath.
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0: Swansea Bay's best music right here on the home of Phil Hoyle. So your daytime, this is Swansea Bay Radio. So it's time now for today's celebrity birthdays. Bradley Walsh, 66 today. He's busy, mind you, he doesn't stop that, man. He's probably right now hosting a quiz show whilst filming a drama, whilst presenting something, whilst laughing uncontrollably, you know. Footballer Ollie McBurney celebrates the big 3-0, and Angelina Jolie is 51 today. 51! I'm sorry, that can't be right. Honestly, I think we can all agree she still looks about 31, honestly. Happy birthday to them all. And if it is your birthday today, we hope it's as every bit as fabulous as Angelina Jolie's cheekbones.
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6: I'm Jules Buckley. Hello again. There's queues west of the Lacher Bridge at the Berwick roundabout. The A484 is queuing both ways. It's partially blocked. It does explain the extra heavy traffic between Davin and the M4. The A4138 queuing both ways. Plas Mile away from Swansea, queuing north up the A467 towards Morriston, towards the roundabout by the Swan Inn. Port Talbot to Llandarcy west on the M4, patchy and slow, and towards Llandarcy, queuing away from Neath down the 465.
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0: What a tune, Olivia Dean, A Man I Need. This is Swansea Bay Radio with Swansea Bay's best music. So today, the big five question is, what is a food you simply cannot be trusted around? Mine is cheese. Straight up cheese every time. Sophie says Maltesers. Darren, a fresh loaf of tiger bread with butter. It has to be Shergar butter, though. Oh, I would demolish the lot. Anyway, Laura... fresh donuts. This is why I'll never be skinny. And Chris, Cadbury dairy milk. Do you know what? I say that, I'd quite happily leave the chocolate. Cheese is me. Anyway, keep your answers coming in. We'll count down the big five just after five.
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8: The top stories this hour are unions calling for damage caused by a large fire at Tata Steelworks in Port Talbot to be rebuilt as soon as possible. Fire crews have remained at the site today, with people urged to avoid the area. Our reporter George Simons has more.
9: The blaze started at one of Port Talbot's site's processing lines around 8 o'clock last night. Police have confirmed all staff were evacuated and have been safely accounted for, but unions are raising concerns on making sure jobs remain secure. I've been speaking with Jason Bartlett from Unite Union.
10: The people that are directly affected by the process unit that is not able to run at this moment or in the foreseeable future, they just want reassurances from Tata Steel and maybe the UK government of what aid is available for them in order to keep their position within the business.
9: For now, people living in the area are being told to keep windows and doors closed where smoke is present.
8: In other news this evening, a man's been arrested on suspicion of murder following the death of a woman in South Wales. Emergency crews were called to a property in Caldecott early this morning, with a 52-year-old woman pronounced dead. A 50-year-old local man remains in custody. Police say they're not looking for anyone else. The Prime Minister's holding private talks with the family of murdered student Henry Novak at Downing Street. The 18-year-old died in police handcuffs in December when his killer falsely accused him of racism. Earlier, Sir Keir Starmer claimed Elon Musk is trying to whip up division in the UK. A 17-year-old boy from Cairo has been arrested in connection with a stabbing in Cardiff. Two boys aged 16 and 17 were attacked in Lidstep Park in Gabalva last Sunday. They've since been released from hospital. Police also arrested a 61-year-old man on suspicion of a fray. And Jeanette Manrara has confirmed she's not going to be part of the new series of Strictly. The 42-year-old, who was a professional dancer on the show for 7 years, has presented spin-off series It Takes Two since 2021.
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2: With Swansea Motor Auctions, where hundreds of cars go on sale every Wednesday evening, plus second and last Friday of the month.
8: Some showers this evening, then much drier tomorrow with sunny spells in places, highs of 16 degrees. That's the latest. I'm Gavin Rutter.
0: Swansea Bay's best music continues next. 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

0: Calvin Harris, Sam Smith, two of my faves, Promises, right here on Swansea Bay Radio.
1: The final big five of the day, coming in hot.
0: Okay, so your final big five of the day. It is National Cheese Day. Cheese is a food that I simply cannot be trusted around, because I will, if I see it, I'm going to eat it. That's what happens. So your big five question today was, what's a food you simply cannot be trusted around? Number five, we had Chris with Cadbury Dairy Milk. I bet there's a lot of other people out there saying, just chocolate. Four, Rachel says mini eggs. Three, Ben with his sausage rolls. At number two, Ryan with his chicken nuggets. And at number one, Darren, I think a lot of us are with you on this one, a fresh loaf of tiger bread with butter. For me, if it was Shergar butter, that would be it. I'd eat the lot. Anyway, thank you so much for your answers today. I'm absolutely starving now. You know when somebody starts talking about food, it's like, I'm really hungry now, and I wasn't hungry before. Anyway, new Big Five coming your way tomorrow. This now on Swansea Bay Radio, it's Alex Warren. They say

0: Drive Time right here on Swansea Bay Radio. Afternoon, I'm Sharni. Now, we are into day four of the Les Mis Week with the Performance Factory. Every day this week, we're giving away tickets to see their 20th anniversary production of Les Miserables at Furnace Theatre in Llanelli from the 17th to the 21st of June. By this point, I have learnt three things. Swansea loves a musical. Some of you are far too committed to these WhatsApp keywords. And thirdly, I may never look at a loaf of bread the same way again. Anyway, today's question is nice and simple. Finish this famous Les Mis lyric. Do you hear the people A, sing, or B, asking for oat milk? If you know the answer, WhatsApp, empty chairs, empty bank account, plus your answer to 077 40 938 500. That's 077 40 938 500. Entries close at 6 o'clock tonight, and then we'll announce the winner just after six. Tickets all this week thanks to the Performance Factory right here on Swansea Bay Radio.
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12: Hello again, I'm Jules Buckley. Queues on the M4 westbound, just above Junction 45, the Ynysforgan roundabout. Now queuing there back towards Port Talbot, both live lanes combed off there due to a multi-vehicle collision. Traffic is getting by using the hard shoulder though. It's queuing towards the motorway away from Neath down the A465 towards Llandarcy. Queues from the Swansea.com Stadium up the bypass towards Plas Marlon, west of the Lacher Bridge by the Berwick roundabout, the A484, that's queuing both ways.
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14: And Jules Buckley, M4 westbound, queuing to come off at Enniswagen Junction 45 down that Oslip. You can't get through at the moment. The motorway's been closed at Junction 45 westbound at the scene of a multi-vehicle collision. The queue is back in patches towards Port Talbot. That means routes around the Swansea Vale Business Park and the Enterprise Park much heavier than normal as traffic seeks an alternative route. It's queuing to into Swansea, Fabian Way slow in towards the city, queuing on towards Key Parade.
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0: We're the home of Lee and Claire of Breakfast. 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We're going to be celebrating Wales's unsung heroes and community champions at the spectacular Brangwyn Hall. 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
8: The top stories this hour. Police have launched a murder investigation after a woman was found unresponsive in a house in South Wales. She was pronounced dead in Caldecott this morning. Our reporter Jessica Payne has more.
9: Emergency services were called to a property on Green Lane at around 3 a.m. where paramedics were unable to save the 52-year-old. A 50-year-old man, also from Caldecott, has been arrested on suspicion of murder. Police say he was known to the victim and they're not looking for anyone else. Extra patrols will continue in the area.
8: Substantial damage has been reported after a fire on a production line at Tata Steelworks in Portalbert. Firefighters were called to the scene just after 8 p.m. last night, with residents urged to keep doors and windows closed. No one's been hurt, and the unions thanked emergency services for their response. Jason Bartlett from Unite says the fires caused concern, though, among workers.
10: The people that are directly affected by the process unit that is not able to run at this moment or in the foreseeable future, they just want reassurances from Tata Steel and maybe the UK government of what aid is available for them in order to keep their position within the business.
8: It's been revealed Britain's only female Royal Navy commando was one of three people killed in yesterday's military helicopter crash in Devon. Yeovil-based Lieutenant Lily May Fisher died along with Lieutenant Commander Chris Gayson and Petty Officer Owen Green. An investigation into the cause of yesterday's crash is continuing. The family of murdered Henry Novak are meeting the Prime Minister at Downing Street. The police response to the 18-year-old's death in Southampton in December has triggered a political row, with Sir Keir Starmer urging politicians to heed calls from the student's relatives not to use the case to cause disturbances. And the guide who was lost on Mount Everest for nearly a week has been located. 52-year-old Dawa Sherpa was spotted sliding down the mountainside this morning to his base camp.
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8: Some showers this evening, then much drier tomorrow with sunny spells in places, highs of 16 degrees. That's the latest. I'm Gavin Rutter.
0: Swansea Bay's Ed Music next. Bruno Mars, Eagle Eye Cherry, and this from Jess Glynn. Turn up.

Swansea Bay's best music right here on the home of Phil Hoyle to your daytime. This is Swansea Bay Radio. So it's time now for today's celebrity birthdays. Bradley Walsh, 66 today. He's busy, mind you, and he doesn't stop that, man. He's probably right now hosting a quiz show whilst filming a drama, whilst presenting something, whilst laughing uncontrollably, you know. Footballer Ollie McBurney celebrates the big 3-0, and Angelina Jolie is 51 today. 51! I'm sorry, but that can't be right. Honestly, I think we can all agree she still looks about 31, honestly. Happy birthday to them all. And if it is your birthday today, we hope it's as every bit as fabulous as Angelina Jolie's cheekbones. God.

0: talking. Late night talking, Harry Styles. I'm Shani. 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
12: Good evening, I'm Jules Buckley. M4 westbound still very slow towards Swansea, though it's back open now at junction 45 above the Ynysforgan roundabout. Following an earlier multi-vehicle collision, very slow in patches still though, back towards the Britain Ferry Bridge. That means the A48 between Morriston and Llansannan are still seeing queues, and towards a Morriston, queuing north at the A467 bypass as well. And queues too if you're heading up towards the Havard for Newcut Road, heading north. North away from Swansea City Centre.
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9: I'm Jules Buckley. Slow in patches still for the westbound M4 from the top of the Britain Ferry Bridge towards Junction 45. That means the A48 slow around Morriston and Llansamnet. Towards Morriston away from Plas Mall, very slow northbound up the A4067. Looks like an issue once again by the roundabout by the Swan Inn. Now past the Swansea Uni Bay campus, a big queue into town for Fabian Way onto Key Parade into Swansea. And past the Havard, this queue's northbound towards Bryn Haver on the Llangavelach Road.
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0: Lewis Capaldi and Stay Love. I'm Shani, this is Swansea Bay Radio. So, time to announce today's winner in our Les Mis Week competition with the Performance Factory. Today's question was, finish this famous Les Mis lyric. Do you hear the people A, sing, B, ask him for oat milk? Of course, the correct answer was A, sing. Congratulations to Kaylee and Swansea. You've won a pair of tickets to see the Performance Factory's 20th anniversary production of Les Mis at Furness Theatre in Clonakilty. Don't worry if you didn't win today. There's a final chance to win tomorrow on Drive Time. And don't forget, of course, we've got two pairs of tickets up for grabs online. 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
8: Top stories this hour. A union's calling for damage caused by a large fire at Tata Steelworks in Port Talbot to be repaired as soon as possible. Fire crews have remained at the site today, with people urged to avoid the area. Our reporter George Simons has more.
9: The blaze started at one of Port Talbot site's processing lines around 8 o'clock last night. Police have confirmed all staff were evacuated and have been safely accounted for, but unions are raising concerns on making sure jobs remain secure. I've been speaking with Jason Bartlett from Unite Union.
10: The people that are directly affected by the process unit that is not able to run at this moment or in the foreseeable future, they just want reassurances from Tata Steel and maybe the UK government of what aid is available for them in order to keep their position within the business.
9: For now, people living in the area are being told to keep windows and doors closed where smoke is present.
8: Elsewhere, and a man's been arrested on suspicion of murder following the death of a woman in South Wales. Emergency crews were called to a property in Caldecott earlier this morning, with a 52-year-old woman pronounced dead. A 50-year-old local man remains in custody. Police say they're not looking for anyone else. Britain's only serving female commando has been named amongst the three victims of a helicopter crash in Devon. Lily Mae Fisher died alongside Lieutenant Commander Chris Grayson and Petty Officer Owen Green yesterday morning. The Prime Minister's holding private talks with the family of murdered student Henry Novak at Downing Street. The 18-year-old died in police handcuffs in December when his killer falsely accused him of racism. In rugby, Ospreys have signed Exeter back Dan John for next season. The Welshman's featured for his country at under-20s, 19s and 18s level. And fans at the World Cup won't be allowed to take refillable water bottles into stadiums after FIFA made a late change to its policy. The governing body says the move's been made to prevent risk and injury to players and those attending.
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8: Some showers this evening, then much drier tomorrow with sunny spells in places, highs of 16 degrees. That's the latest. I'm Gavin Rutter.

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0: Tony Dibben here at Swansea Bay Radio. Brilliant to be here sharing these incredible songs. 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And don't forget, Lee and Claire are back in the weekday mornings between 6 and 10. 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